night because he has to learn how to steal and learn how to fight. I mean, if you're going to survive, dig, in the ghetto. Dig. 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He buys a gun. Yeah, you know the rest. He steals a car. And he tries to run.

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